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1: 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Anorio at a Lamet Suta. You would live a good. They make two fellow two. Parnay Legata, the Mat Legatello. Purely, I would take you home by two mark, who may new well or two mark, Quina, how you much some of Pelor Taga. Sooner had the hook panning it. Then I had a mate shipping at whom I did mute a well or tuna. Who may do a same well or same, it's a sugiana, who running a sugiana. I perhaps follow my look to love it. To love it, I tell you, who may do that. I perhaps fell out the back of what we know, but we never take a building out. Puvon and I soon went to look at you, Drummond. The book sooner, whom are you fooling? Look at you, Mata. But what we know, but we didn't want a building out. Building out. And I look card, sooner between the Paloxima, without lasting it. Take early to arrive at Locker. And I am a rich swinger. Not so rich as we are, and as we are, and a partner at the match, he got to look. They make the will hurry, but how is he a boomer? How like a ten of fellow cigarette? They make you a pedo, well, in the crowd, pedo, is you made the fingers happy with the enemy. And lucky you are to me. Just so happy with you, what you like, would look among women actually. How do you part of Tamatsuming a Tetsument or Hatigalaka, Luki or Hatigalaka? Tamatsuming, how you may part of Tetsument again? 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
1: From CBC News, The World This Hour, I'm Neil Herland. U.S. President Donald Trump is reacting to the European Union's invitation for Canada to become the first ever associate member of the EU.
2: No, I think it's laughable. Look, but I think it's at all a hostile act. I will put very serious tariffs or stop trading with Europe. If it's a good intention, that's fine. If it's a bad intention, we'll put very heavy tariffs on Europe.
1: Trump also repeated his assertion that Canada has been a terrible trade partner. On Wednesday, he signed a

0: dance floor. And that's what ends our show today. C'est formidable. Merci d'avoir été avec nous et à la semaine prochaine. Thank you for being with us. And I'll see you next week.
1: Uvang Eva Michael, uhakti igalakot, nagadjami talam ng mga inip to the pivalayot, ang malaman na pivalayag ngayot, CBC North TV kutigot, kakitaw yutigot, cbc.ca/north, ang mga CBC Nunavut Facebook, 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may, kitang mayone,
2: From CBC News, The World This Hour, I'm Neil Herland. The President of the European Commission is offering Canada associate membership in the EU. The invitation came during the Prime Minister's visit to France. Evan Dyer has more from the European Parliament.
3: Opening the door for Canada to being the first associate member of the European Union.
4: Europarlamentarians in Strasbourg, France, mostly applauded with enthusiasm, but the choice of words, associate membership, seemed at odds with how the Prime Minister himself had described his vision on the weekend.
5: We're not looking to become a member of the European Union. What we are looking and beginning, we'll begin discussions for unique alliance.
4: A new alliance between equals is not the same as Canada seeking membership in an existing alliance, one that until now has always required members to surrender some of their sovereignty. Von der Leyen used both terms in her speech. He also spoke about a shared belief in democracy, never mentioning the U.S., but leaving no doubt that Europe no longer sees it as leader of the free world. Evan Dyer, CBC News, Strasbourg, France.
2: Well, Canada's plan to deepen ties with Europe is being noticed in the U.S. Congress, prompting one prominent lawmaker to warn it would hurt the chances of getting a new Canada-U.S. trade deal. Katie Simpson has reaction from one

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0: Those numbers dropped by half this year. And finally, 2 years after millions of fish flooded Canada's largest nuclear power plant, newly obtained documents by the CBC reveal just how extraordinary the event was at Ontario's Bruce Nuclear Generating Station. The incident forced one reactor offline and throttled another. Colin Butler reports on how shifting climate conditions are creating unprecedented risks for nuclear power.
1: These kinds of events have been increasing.
2: David Novog has spent much of his career thinking about what could go wrong at nuclear power plants. Lately, the professor of nuclear safety at Hamilton's McMaster University says the problems are changing.
1: Whether it's climate change or some other effects, that these kind of events have been increasing.
2: This summer, low water in Romania, jellyfish in France, and on Lake Huron, millions of cold-sensitive fish called gizzard shad. In February 2025, they overwhelmed parts of the cooling water system at Bruce Nuclear Generating Station. One reactor shut down, another reduced power.
3: There was no safety issue. I mean, it's designed to do that.
2: Douglas Borham is a nuclear scientist and the former environmental manager at the plant. He says the fish event caused no risk to the public, but it represents a growing climate risk.
3: As the climate changes and we get warming, we're going to have more issues to deal with when it comes to this kind of stuff.
2: Bruce Power says it's strengthened its defenses since the fish event and is preparing for emerging risks from climate change. Borham says nuclear plants need water to keep systems cool and generate steam. But the environment supplying it is changing. Warmer water, drought, changing ecosystems. It means the technology being counted on to fight climate change will have to change with it. Colin Butler, CBC News, London, Ontario.
0: And that is the latest national and international news from World Report. Remember, for news anytime, go to our website, cbcnews.ca. Their top story this hour, our top story. Just read to the headline. In nod to Trump, Carney says Canada, Europe, quote, aren't fair weather allies. That's the latest from a speech to the European Parliament. I'm John Northcott. This is CBC News.
4: Hola, secret. 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Hello, me sit among the meat to go Thursday, September 17. At about Hillmate, the day, smart head early. At a near high lovely PMA, Pinert early, none of my soul, Hillmate. Hello, me pizza net to and see we do. Being in a wood is a man naked, so low out being with the baby wood is a man navy attitude. Who to my not to my petinta appear to live being with me. At a new knee, I you are hanging in on a turn, not being of a gate, is a hung to me. Amen. 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Amen. Good morning, friend.
5: He's not on some golden throne way off in outer space. He's not hiding out in some big secret hiding place.

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Unwagon again, Lusuru legal up in the Sunny, undering a one new lot of new autonomy. Soon had near talk, Sahinex and Nicky lot of new autonomy, soon only me have locked in a low plus 3. Hop what? So you can allow an electoral lack of the new legal in Silene. He lacked only 40% me so good in the real act. Undering a Nicky me 20 me soon and a lot to low high plus 5. Tin chari langayuk low tide 9:32, ul chari nyaksen high tide 2:20, amal tin chari nyakto unwak low tide tonight 9:56.

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7: 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We will talk to the
4: The Governor General na takutsaw ti chinin mutakajalir ni Merlo akago kasang ni inu ilik husingin ni unikangin ni takajalir hatak si Merlo ni taman nagok tamatsumo nga inu no ilik husingin no toka nga nagalaw tanga
8: kalu na rito ukakon nang ityakso nga tayo mali ilin na akalirakso nga takagayaw si uktingin mo lakso magama
4: CBC Regional News. Nunavut's child welfare system has been under scrutiny for years. Now the territory's land claims organization is hoping to take over care of children, which a former premier hopes will lead to more culturally appropriate care for young Nunavummiut in need. Ardy Sakisan reports.
9: It's a foreign way of helping Inuit.
10: This is how former Nunavut Premier Paul Kwasa describes the way Nunavut government takes care of Inuit children.
9: That concept of social services is coming in from the south.
10: And the southern system has been plagued with issues for years, separating families and sending Inuit south. Nunavut Lands Claim Organization is planning to change that and potentially take over the care for Inuit children in the territory. Kwasa argues that's good news.
9: Inuit are going to be feeling more comfortable, knowing very well that it's not going to be a foreign concept of how social services or mental health should be working. It's going to be the Inuit way.
10: But another longtime politician, Tagat Curley, is not so sure about this future.
5: The thing is to try and establish a parallel system of running in educational institutions. It's not wise.
10: Multiple Indigenous organizations like NTI have taken over the job of caring for children in their communities. That includes Pagui First Nation in Manitoba, Louis Bull Tribe in Alberta, and Cowessess First Nation in Saskatchewan. CBC contacted NTI and the Office of Premier John Main. Both declined requests for comment. Ardy Sarkisian, CBC News, Iqaluit.
4: Artists from all over the territories traveled to Iqaluit for the Nunavut Trade Show to create networks and sell their products. Mona Netzer is a seamstress from Coral Harbor. She was asked to bring her sewing to the city to sell to the public. It is fun. You get to see people you haven't seen for a long time and gaining new ideas of what else to make when you look at other artists' work, and that helps us think of what else to make other than our own work. Not only artists from the Kivalliq traveled to Iqaluit, Andrew Hapik came from Panuktu to present his oil paintings and drawings, who is well known for creating Inuit symbols such as municipal logos. I also sell my artwork everywhere, not only within Canada, also in America or in France, Switzerland. My artwork is shown everywhere. The trade show is open to the public today from 10 a.m. to 2 p.m. at the Arctic Winter Games Complex. And Iqaluit filmmaker Zacharias Kunuk has received one of Canada's top artistic honors. For him, the Governor General's Award in Visual and Media Arts comes after decades of bringing Inuit language, stories, and culture to the screen. He says preserving Inuit culture has always been at the heart of his work.
8: When I became a filmmaker in 1984, working with Inuit Broadcasting, I would go and interview elders, especially men would talk about their hunting days, how they used to ride the dog team.
4: And now at 68, he's not planning on slowing down. He's currently working on an 8-part documentary series exploring Inuit spirituality and oral history, as well as behind-the-scenes documentary about the making of Atanachjok, the Fast Runner, to mark the 25 years of the Iconics film's release. And that's the CBC Regional News. I'm Khawisa Alutu.

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1: Sally Hope Coil, 2905, extension 2213. 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

0: qattarnaarluni jimi ittorchiaq silarerinaarilluni auratigullutigullu. Hello and good afternoon. You're listening to Nipivut on CBC North Radio 1. I'm your host, Toby Utak, and our technical operator is none other than Jamie Iturchak. We are broadcasting live from Iqaluit. Today is Thursday, September 10, 2026. Coming up on the show this afternoon, in Inuktitut, we will listen to artists from all over the territory who were invited for the Nunavut Trade Show this week. We'll listen to a lot of them this afternoon and one more after the news. At the bottom of the hour, we will have Kawisa Arduk read the regional news in both Inuktitut and English. We are always welcoming everyone to call the talk back line, toll-free number 1-888-896-3135. If you're calling from Iqaluit, 979-6101. Jamie Torchak will bring the weather forecast this afternoon. Unnuksakut, Jamie.
1: Good afternoon. For the weather this afternoon, becoming cloudy near noon with 60% chance of showers this afternoon. Wind becoming northwest 20 kilometers per hour this afternoon, high plus 5. In Kimalok, showers. Wind becoming west 20 kilometers per hour this afternoon, high plus 5. In Kingite, mainly cloudy. Wind northwest 30 kilometers per hour, high plus 5. Pontnatuuk, a mix of sun and cloud, high plus 5. In Qeqertarsuaq, mainly cloudy with wind becoming north 20 kilometers per hour this afternoon, high 6. In Clyde River, periods of rain ending late this afternoon, then a mix of sun and cloud, wind north 30 kilometers per hour, high plus 3. In Pond Inlet, a mix of sun and cloud, wind southwest 20 kilometers per hour, temperatures falling to minus 1 this afternoon, wind chill is minus 7. In Arctic Bay, mainly cloudy with 30% chance of showers, wind southwest 20 kilometers per hour, high plus 2. In Nigalik, a mix of sun and cloud, wind northwest 30 kilometers per hour, high 0. In Senegak, mainly cloudy, wind northwest 40 kilometers per hour, gusting to 60, high plus 1. In Senegak, a mix of sun and cloud, becoming cloudy this afternoon with a few showers, wind southwest 20 kilometers per hour, gusting to 40, high 9. In Resolute, cloudy with 30% chance of flurries, wind southwest 30 kilometers per hour, temperature steady near minus 2, wind chills minus 9. And for Greasefjord, periods of snow ending this afternoon, then cloudy with 30% chance of flurries, amount 2 to 4 centimeters. Wind southwest 20 kilometers per hour, temperature standing near minus 1, wind chill is minus 8. That's the latest weather update for you. Back to you, Toby.
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0: 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The CBC Regional News, Nunavut's child welfare system has been under scrutiny for years. Now the territory's land claims organization is hoping to take over care of children, which a former premier hopes will lead to more culturally appropriate care for young Nunavut in need. Ardi Sakisan reports.
1: It's a foreign way of helping Inuit.
6: This is how former Nunavut Premier Paul Kwasa describes the way Nunavut government takes care of Inuit children.
1: That concept of social services is coming in from the south.
6: And the southern system has been plagued with issues for years, separating families and sending Inuit south. Nunavut Lands Claim Organization is planning to change that and potentially take over the care for Inuit children in the territory. Kwasa argues that's good news.
1: Inuit are going to be feeling more comfortable, knowing very well that it's not going to be a foreign concept of how social services or mental health should be working. It's going to be the Inuit way.
6: But another longtime politician, Tagak Curley, is not so sure about this future.
2: The thing is to try and establish a parallel system of running in educational institutions. It's not wise.
6: Multiple Indigenous organizations like NTI have taken over the job of caring for children in their communities. That includes Pagui First Nation in Manitoba, Louis Bull Tribe in Alberta, and Cowessess First Nation in Saskatchewan. CBC contacted NTI and the Office of Premier John Main. Both declined requests for comment. Artie Sarkisian, CBC News, Iqaluit.
0: Artists from all over the territories traveled to Iqaluit for the Nunavut Trade Show to create networks and sell their products. Mona Netzer is a seamstress from Coral Harbor. She was asked to bring her sewing to the city to sell to the public. It is fun. You get to see people you haven't seen for a long time and gaining new ideas of what else to make when you look at other artists' work, and that helps us think of what else to make other than our own work. Not only artists from the Kivalliq traveled to Iqaluit, Andrew Hapik came from Panuktu to present his oil paintings and drawings, who is well known for creating Inuit symbols such as municipal logos. I also sell my artwork everywhere, not only within Canada, also in America or in France, Switzerland. My artwork is shown everywhere. The trade show is open to the public today from 10 a.m. to 2 p.m. at the Arctic Winter Games Complex. And Iqaluit filmmaker Zacharias Kunuk has received one of Canada's top artistic honors. For him, the Governor General's Award in Visual and Media Arts comes after decades of bringing Inuit language, stories, and culture to the screen. He says preserving Inuit culture has always been at the heart of his work.
5: When I became a filmmaker in 1984, working with Inuit Broadcasting, I would go and interview elders, especially men would talk about their hunting days, how they used to ride the dog team.
0: And now at 68, he's not planning on slowing down. He's currently working on an 8-part documentary series exploring Inuit spirituality and oral history, as well as behind-the-scenes documentary about the making of Atanakjok, the fast runner, to mark the 25 years of the iconic film's release. And that's the CBC Regional News. I'm Hawish Alutu.
7: We thank you, Kauisa, for doing the regional news. 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

0: Phil DeMont has today's top stories from CBC's Business Desk.
1: Donald Trump says he's upset over Canada's plans for closer ties with the European Union. It was a response to a reporter's question about Canada seeking to become an associate member in the EU. Trump termed Canada's move a hostile act and could attract more American import tariffs. The first question, tariffs on whose exports, the EU's or Canada's? Right now, the president's talking about slapping more levies on European exports to the United States. Could be a problem for the 27-member EU. That's because its exports to the U.S. dropped 26% in the first quarter of this year under the existing tariff structure. Presumably, transatlantic trade would suffer even more with higher tariffs. On the other hand, Washington and Brussels worked out a trade framework last year that limited U.S. tariffs on EU trade to 15%. Looming American midterm elections with an unpopular administration, Washington might be loath to restart a trade war with Europe. If Canada's the target, U.S. consumers are already paying $1,300 more this year because of all of Washington's tariffs. That's about 50% of the income gains Americans enjoyed in 2025. Rough calculation, existing tariffs on Canadian goods, about $200 of that bill. Higher import tariffs would only increase the cost of this trade fight to the average American. Some critics say Ottawa is only antagonizing Washington further with talk of some partnership with the EU. But Canada seems to be treating trade policy with the U.S. as a negotiating strategy, not an economic issue. In that scenario, Ottawa's EU pivot is a way to force Washington back to the trade negotiating table, not the reverse. One thing that came from Ottawa's investment summit this week, a big tax break for companies. And it certainly got the attention of big money. Ottawa held a two-day dog and pony show in Toronto with global money types, the goal to get them interested in sinking more cash in this country. To that end, the federal government rolled out its so-called mega deduction. That lets companies write off in the first year all of their investment in a wide range of assets. Something like two-thirds of all capital investment would be eligible. And that's important because the private sector historically has underinvested in equipment and R&D in Canada. The new tax break lets companies hold off paying taxes until the widget or that machinery becomes profitable. But there are issues. Ottawa will see less cash in its coffers because of the write-off. So the government needs to see the gain in new investment outpacing how much tax revenue it would lose. And the new deduction isn't refundable. So if you're not making money, the mega deduction is kind of useless. That's a problem for startups, which might be unprofitable for years. Nielsen, the TV ratings company, has just changed how it calculates a show audience. And that's important because how high a show's Nielsen rating is can determine how much it charges advertisers. Nielsen is an analytics company famous for calculating how many people are watching a particular TV show. Starting in September, it changed all that. The old way, Nielsen would slip a fiver in a paper diary mailed to a random address. The household would then use the diary to track viewing habits for everyone at that address. Kind of old school. The new way incorporates data from set-top boxes in the viewer count. Nielsen says the results should be more accurate without changing a show's real numbers. Not everyone is so sure. They'd have all complained that the changes were rushed out and can't accurately track live viewership. The CW network, which shows WWE wrestling, experienced a sudden and unexplained drop in its audience under the new regime from Nielsen. And the fight over how many eyeballs are watching is important. A 10% increase in your TV audience could translate into a 10% increase in your advertising rates. That's the business news. I'm Phil DeMont.
0: Phil DeMont at the CBC's Business Desk. Time now for some music. I'm feeling a little bit of a Newfoundlander day today.

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1: 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Net Tuma, and I'm not going to know how to eat. Net Tuma, come on. 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With 2 year, what? Come on.

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3: Tunga so hutsi, Chief Bernier.
4: Welcome.
3: Thank you. So Jean-François Bernier for the NPS, Chief of Police.
4: Nakome Jean-François Bernier.
3: And to the right, completely right, our camera bit is Julie Bertal.
4: Julie Bertal.
3: Thanks for having us.
4: You can go on with your activity report and then we'll go on a break after.
3: Thank you, Mr. Speaker. We have an investigation going on.
4: How is that woman out low?
3: Established that the fires are not done by one people, one
4: army.
3: We can
4: tego se hatatut langatsutlo ilangin lupiagait 12 mitsit no lau kuli ta inunik ta kortung anang ito alamatate may lukto haklugu kamagit siya kaso langatige in karakterita ko nagsaw hatatay pulisit Mega solo sec to it for Nitimot. How is a rare to stick?
3: The investigations going
4: Taco How is a Nate Garcia Raptor Gehanemigut?
3: The population. And at the same time, we need the support of the population because
4: Taco Inuit Icayote Gehalangamayabut support Isimaria Halangaru over Tinic. 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
3: shack or emptied house. What I'm asking is I'm asking that the people can call us immediately. So
4: that people who are
3: listening.
4: Nala tweet katimarilu uhaw tigo maraka nunavik police.ca tana haurimara kinaw ni nga haurimara oram nero niyo hapi ko na siyamat awla yulegu si maronik uhak daw si ila ay meto halakaula ko tiyo ni pivak katatamako ay karo siyok ahalo hatu
3: Don't be shy to call us and the residents and the police, those kind of behaviors is essential for the success of
4: the
3: report right away. So as usual, I won't be commenting the whole report
4: myself. Uhalan ay takatako maltik malitika uhaw na lang mamanta.
3: Miss Lagao
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5: Ay
4: 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RCMP Kune.
5: On those 15 constables
4: Laru Sitamat Pierre Simaru RCMP Kune Jerry Partisan Ating Enang Matsang and Nama
5: Director General
4: Ron Lo Chief PNU Erlo, take a beer in the half louis to Kunaka Kuloru. Hope you also dear to stick.
5: It is important to
4: Pimariumat, Pilariumat,
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2: 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Salsa and Dip. Greenhouse Tour and Info Session with Snacks and Music. 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

Sally Hope call O'Hala getting it 2905 extension 2213. 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

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Nelly, your dinner was a town, not a marillo. 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

0: 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Random. Game 129, 300 to 1,000. I'm with your name. Jackpot. King of the Pang 10,000. Second hand, New Room call you, hello, 2569 on Actilu. Sorry.
1: 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Hi. Yeah.
0: MHB callback, house number 682. Hoping a rock at a relic. House number 682, toilet problem. MHB callback. 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
3: Hello, I'm Neil Kirksall.
4: Good evening, I'm Chris Howden. This is As It Happens. Tonight.
3: Look for the union label. A member of the European Parliament reacts to the plans for a deeper relationship between Canada and the EU. He tells us the alliance is a long time coming, but says making it official will not be a simple thing.
4: Top billing. The son of the late Nigerian actor Olu Jacobs remembers a man who's considered one of the architects of the Nigerian film industry known as Nollywood.
3: Uncharted Waters. A researcher tells us why a one-of-a-kind Canadian lake of freshwater floating on top of saltwater is gone for good, thanks to climate change.
4: Working round the clock will take you to Saskatchewan, where some snappy and pecky dressers competed in a costume contest for farm birds.
3: Seasonings greetings. A Wisconsin woman recaptures her world record with her ever-expanding collection of salt and pepper packets.
4: And going to not quite great enough lengths. Turns out a Charlottetown Olympic-sized pool is a tiny bit short, and now they'll have to do extensive renovations to extend it a few millimeters. As it happens, the Thursday edition, radio that refuses to pick a lane.

Unno good. 7:30 ngokalamat nilligatangi so nolloni Nancy ovonga Maryland lo pinko tisilanga yogo nosa. 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Aw palang ayumi. Second game. Tungo leani. Four corners plus all in. 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Large Y. Uyat siu tuklak. Fourth game yellow ho sutami. Large Y. Yauka ho sutami two lines. Mako tukimak tuk hanutinak. Fifth game, kuchu yami pink, two line, one line plus one small t. Two line ngulang ayo fourth game. Dali magalit tangani one line plus one small t. Sixth game, pingaso yutungani sinaknak gray. Small picture frame. Sunina. 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Sita mo yung igato tingani. 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Ano to inak? 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Right side up. Kalay rapik. 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Ila marapik. 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

0: 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B6. B6. B6. Oh, 72. Oh, 72. Oh, 72. Three small Ys. And mok me yo. And 44. And 44. And 44. Oh, 61. Oh, 61. Oh, 61. Oh, 71. Oh, 71. Oh, 71. I-21, I-21, I-21. Ningok, hai ningok, tamaning itok, anik kakasok tok. O-70, O-70, O-70. N-35, N-35, N-35, B-11, B-11, B-11. Pingasunik o yatsi o tiapinik sa nagasok to si three small Ys. Oh, 68. Oh, 68. Oh, 68. G-59, G-59, G-59, B8. B8. B8. G55. G55. 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I-16, I-16, I-16, I-16, 55, 55 limo hala yulik, 16 de ato lang ito.
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0: ko pingo 1 2 3 takoye Felicia nasa ko pingo $1,000 Dunga leanut second game hatin ya lang mga tsi. 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Be me mut. Four corners plus all in. Sita me tirikungit. 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One hot ball.

on the hot ball before. Before hot ball, before 14 milligalisit, before 14 and 34 44 34 44 64 74 64 74 4 hot ball before 14 and 34 44 oh 64 74 4 corners plus all in. On a big air, what is the yavut? Oh, 66. Oh, 66. Oh, 66. In 42. And 42 and 42. B two.

0: B-morellatuk, B-12. B-1-2. B-12. Four corners plus all in. Sita may dirikungit en limalo. Oh, 75. Oh, 75. Oh, 75. In 35. In 35. In 35. B8. B8. B8. N43. N43. N43. 43. 43 limo halayulik. Hey, ukuninga. Hi.
1: Hi.
0: What's the pin code?
1: 13446.
0: For the three limo pin code, say what you can have.
1: See how I copa.
0: See how I copa pingo. 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Uhala rella to hangimat. Third game hatsinia lang ang mga tsi. 800. $800. Third game. Large Y anyway. Oyatsi uti lamik sanagasawa sigi butit. Large Y anyway. Hot ball, hot ball. Hot ball isi yasi B12. Hot ball B12. Okwa miligalisi B2. Hot ball 12. B12. I 22. N32, 42. N32, 42. G52. G52. O 62, 72. Hot ball B12. Large Y anyway. Una big arrow to get see ya wood. I 24. I 24. I 24. G48. G48, G48. I-29, I-29, I-29, I-19, I-19. I-19, G-47, G-47, G-47. N-31, N-31, N-31, large Y anyway, N-31, 17 seconds, me malihat takalo, suka kayao, wala ingin nakama. G-53, G-59, G-59, G-59.

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B 13. 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
0: Mako pinko tsehato, avito 800 400 each. Mini Honga and Malo Sylvia LaBranche. 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Sita Marilik Tangani. Two lines. 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Hot bar, one hot bar. Namanak by hot ball. G56. Hot ball, G56. Milisimiyasi, B6. 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I16, 26. 16, 26. And 36. And 36. G46. 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B6, 16, 26, and 36, 46, 56, or 66. Una pigi ako tigisim miya vod. O 65. O65. O65. Two lines anyway. B7. B7. B. Sitamao yung igaktot. B7. I23. I23. I23. 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N42. N42. B8 I 17 oh halak dilogit I 17 N 37 two lines anyway makoni tuki mok to tu nani pinko ka swat to see N 37 I 21 I 21